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Because if you are caller 10, you're going to see Guns N' Roses and the Black Crowes September 2nd at Snapdragon Stadium. 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Tears for Fears.

0: Poison, every rose has its thorn. On 101.5 KGB, I am looking for caller 10, and you are the right caller. Who's this?
1: This is Derek. What up, Clint?
0: Derek, what's going on, my brother?
1: What up, my man?
0: Well, what's up is your caller 10, and you're going to see Guns N' Roses in the Black Crow Snapdragon Stadium September 2nd. Congrats.
1: Hell yeah. Thank you, sir. Thank you.
0: Absolutely, and thank you for listening. Now, listen, for everybody else, tomorrow morning, Big Rich, TD, and Fletch, 7:30 and 8:30, they'll have a pair of tickets. 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You can buy them, you can try to win them, but you don't have to worry about that, my friend.
1: That's right.
0: Did you say that's rad or that's right?
1: Oh, rad, right? That's all the above.
0: I haven't heard rad in years. I was like, wait a minute. Either way, you're good.
1: No, that's our time frame. That's ours, yeah.
0: That's right. Weezer's on the way.
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You may have missed it a few minutes ago. 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

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Call me. Pink Floyd.

0: Blink 182 on 101.5 KGB. I am looking for caller 10, and that would be you. Who's this?
1: Hi, this is Amy.
0: Well, Amy, you want to go to Barbecue and Beer Fest at the Del Mar Fairgrounds?
1: I would love to go to Barbecue and Beer Fest at the Del Mar Fairgrounds.
0: Well, then, your wish is my command. You are caller 10. Have fun.
1: Awesome. Fantastic. Thank you so much.
0: Absolutely. Thank you for blasting 101.5 KGB. By the way, it's September 5th. And they're going to be firing up those grills. 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

0: The Police, Message in a Bottle, 101.5 KGB. It is Clint. I'm just about ready to head out the door, and this portion of the show is brought to you by Kaiser Permanente. We're going to have those Guns N' Roses tickets for you tomorrow morning, 7:30 and 8:30 with Big Rich, TD, and Fletch and Cat, 4 and 5 p.m. with me, Clint. Have a phenomenal night. Thanks for your ears. And if you've ever served this country, past, present, men, women, every branch, we love you. We appreciate you. Thank you. And God bless you and your families for your tremendous sacrifice.
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0: situation around the arrest of 49ers owner Jed York, saying they will review it under the personal conduct policy. York pled no contest to a pair of misdemeanor charges stemming from his arrest on suspicion of engaging in prostitution. The Portland Trailblazer Shaedon Sharpe will be sidelined for 6 months after tearing the meniscus in his right knee. I'm Frank Aaron.
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If there is one thing that we love, it's that you are listening. We appreciate that so much. Is there any other way to say it than just thanks for listening? 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

0: 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It's Josh, and if you have a wearable, well, you're now part of the more than half of adults that do that as it tracks their heart rate, sleep, or activity. But nearly a quarter admit that they don't really know what all those numbers mean. Some are even ignoring health alerts. So basically, we've spent hundreds of dollars turning our wrists into miniature hospitals, and then we're like, I don't know what 117 means, but my watch seems concerned.
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It's 101.5 KGB. 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

have to say that you're pretty awesome. And why do I say you're pretty awesome? 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So keep the vibes going. 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

0: 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It's Josh, and financial experts have some advice for couples combining their money. Keep some of it in your own name, understand each other's debt, and don't blindly combine everything. Basically, romance is great, but you should probably know what your partner owes before you're both standing in the kitchen arguing over a $20 subscription.
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It's 101.5 KGB. My name is Josh Haup. You're doing excellent. 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Shoot me a message. Let me know what you're doing. And if you want to hear something, I got you covered. 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

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You know why? Well, because without you, this doesn't happen, and it's been happening for a very long time, and that's why we love you. 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

0: 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It's Josh, and apparently there's some pretty weird ways to tell if you're actually healthy. Doctors are saying that if you could put your socks on while standing, get off the floor without using your hands, climb a few flights of stairs without dying, and wake up feeling rested, well, you're doing pretty well. So basically, if you can get off the floor without making that old person noise, well, congratulations, you're thriving.
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0: Right.
1: For some reason, I can't stand those little bits of egg. 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
0: Well, guess what? I'm never going to have to cook for you because I get too many shells in there. Thanks for listening. 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

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And if you need something, I'm here for you. Let me take care of it for you. 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

0: 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It's Josh, and it's here, the all-new iHeartRadio app. Let me tell you something. 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

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Thank you for listening. I appreciate you, and I appreciate you making us your soundtrack today. 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

0: 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It's Josh in Allstate ranking the safest driving cities in America. Brownsville, Texas, coming in at number one, followed by Fort Collins, Colorado, and that they looked at insurance claims and actual driving behavior, which means somewhere in Brownsville, there's a person using their turn signal correctly, and everyone else is like, yo, who is this person?
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0: to spread.
1: We gonna win. We gonna win. We gonna win. Win it all.
2: Happy Tuesday to those who celebrate. Tuesday is the news day, as it turns out, because we have a ton to get to. There was a lot of happenings around this here fair city yesterday, so we'll break it all down as the morning continues on. We've been here a little bit already. It's been an animated morning between the four of us. I'm Big Rich. I got TD, my compadre.
3: Good
2: my
3: morning.
2: Dog. He's
3: morning.
2: To my right. Across from him is Kat, who... Man, we learned something about Kat after the show yesterday that we were not prepared for. We'll get to that in a moment. And Fletch on the board. Okay, so Guns N' Roses tickets available again, guys.
4: That show is a week from tomorrow? I think it's next Wednesday.
5: Yeah, I think you're right.
2: 2nd. You're 100% accurate. And they're playing with the Black Crowes. That's going to be, the closer we get to it, the more I think about it. That is going to be a bonkers show. So having tickets to go see Guns N' Roses at Snapdragon Stadium, not a bad deal. We have new Padres owners, and we got to meet them yesterday.
5: Meet them as far as listen to them speak.
2: Yeah, right.
5: Yeah, well, unless you went to the presser.
2: No, of course I did not.
5: No, you're a big sports guy.
2: Got children.
5: Celebrity.
2: They have their things. I was picking up. I literally spent the day yesterday playing kickball.
5: Sounds like a pretty good day.
2: Which
5: was it? One of those rubber red balls?
2: Yes.
5: I can smell that ball right now.
6: I tell you how many times I've had the imprint of one of those balls on my back because of a game called Butts Up. We used to play.
5: Same with me. I was not a fast runner.
2: No. We played that game with tennis balls.
5: It was only became the red ball if
6: Teachers got mad.
5: The teachers got mad.
2: Mm-hmm. Yeah. If too many kids entered the nurse's office, all of our balls were taken from us. Which, by the way, kind of the same as an adult.
5: Once you get married.
2: Yeah.
5: Too many
2: complaints.
5: Yep. No more butts up.
2: No more balls. we start this morning with Kat. My goodness, did we ever learn the little piece of information about her that has completely turned today on its ear? We were walking out of here. This was a one-off comment. We were done for the day, and Kat changed us. You'll find out what that means.

0: Sitting in front of me right now, and thank you, TD, is the part of the ingredients for a flavor adventure that we're going to be taking Kat on this morning.
1: Best day of our lives.
0: So TD, I said to him as we turned our microphones off to enjoy the soothing sounds of the Foo Fighters this morning, I said, well, we've got to run out and we've got to get the ingredients for a Fluffernutter. So all of a sudden TD reaches down and he slams a loaf of golden wheat artisanal bread in front of me. He
2: Fancy.
0: Slams down a creamy tub of Skippy peanut butter in front of me.
2: That's right.
0: And he's withholding one more ingredient, Kat.
3: I forget what it was, but we were in my office yesterday and somebody mentioned a Fluffernutter.
0: Oh, I did. And then Eddie Papani from down the hall, he was like, oh, those are delicious. And then you admitted you had never even heard of a
3: Fluffernutter. I've never even heard of a Fluffernutter.
2: Well, it needs one final ingredient.
1: It also needs one more syllable, doesn't it? It's Fluffernutter.
2: Fluffernutter.
3: Oh, okay.
0: Oh, I call it a Fluffernutter.
2: Or a Fluffernutter. Fluffernutter works. Mm. Fluffa or Fluffer. What? It's one and the same.
3: So far, it looks like it's peanut butter sandwich.
0: Just tell you what. You're going to have me standing at attention either way.
2: Absolutely. It's that good. It's that good. So the third and final ingredient, the unveil? Marshmallow fluff. Marshmallow fluff, ladies and gentlemen.
1: The nut in the bread.
2: Yeah.
3: Okay, so wait, this isn't a marshmallow. It's a marshmallow spread.
2: Correct.
3: Okay.
2: You've never had this?
3: I don't think I have.
0: Wait.
3: I've seen it. I know that exists.
0: Okay, there's the quality top.
3: Yeah, but this is brand new. TD went to the store.
0: I love that you did this.
1: Yeah, you should probably just take a pinky and get in there.
2: By the way, you guys want to make a s'more?
3: Wow.
0: Look at this.
1: Oh, it's better to use the spread than an actual marshmallow.
2: Yeah, right? You take your chocolate and you take your graham cracker and then dip it into that.
0: Here, use this and maybe dip your pinky in there. Get you some.
2: Are you just taking that? It's got a hell of a nose.
3: No, actually, you have to really get your nose really far in it
2: really
3: to
2: good.
3: Smell it.
0: I got a little on my finger. I'm going to tell you right now, I'm not mad.
1: No, I don't know that I've ever done air-fried Fluffernutter, but we're going to heat this up some way, right?
0: So you brought that up, and I've never had a hot Fluffernutter in my life.
2: I have only had hot Fluffernutter.
0: Wow.
3: We could put them in the convection oven.
1: Because you need
3: kitchen.
1: Like the butter on the outside to really make the bread kind of crispy.
2: Well, I mean, I can
0: steal the convection or the toaster oven out of the break room again. I'll just write gone for maintenance.
2: They love that.
1: It'd be cooler if we built like a campfire in here and got some foil and wrapped everything up and dropped them in the campfire.
2: We have a camp stove.
0: The last two times we lit a fire in the studio, we got yelled at.
3: And neither were by me.
0: That's true. Yeah.
3: That was the cigarette that you guys lit that I yelled at you
2: for. Oh, yeah, that was true. Yeah, that was a Halloween cigarette.
1: One cigarette in studio. Yeah, that's crazy. Over all the years.
0: I smoke one Class A Crown cigarette.
2: What happened to our Crown cigarettes?
0: Oh, they're back there.
2: Okay.
0: We got them still.
2: Thought somebody came in and took them all.
0: No. I hid those. Jeez.
2: Halloween coming up.
0: Never know when you're going to need a smoke.
2: Yeah, you got your annual Class A.
1: By the way, radio in the 80s and 90s, it'd be weird if you weren't smoking cigarettes.
2: You just got made fun of.
3: Yeah, but that could be said about any public place.
0: And back then, the white stuff wasn't fluff.
2: Right.
1: It was that Colombian Bam Bam, baby.
0: It was that morning lightning.
2: It's an expensive sandwich.
0: Yeah, absolutely. Yeah, sprinkle a little bit of that on peanut butter. Your PB&J just upped the price by about 50 bones.
3: That's it? 50 bucks?
0: Well,
2: that was the 80s.
0: Yeah.
3: Okay.
0: All right, coming up next, we will be making Fluffernutters at some point, but before we do that, we need to delve into that stinky, wet, dark, humid, unfortunate place sometimes called the Fletch Zone, and we've got news. That's next.
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0: Ladies and gentlemen, he enters the room with the confidence of a man who's sprightly left a plane, departed from his European tour back to the United States of America, ready to hunker down and work. And then he left us once again for a wedding in Sonoma. He's been globetrotting. He's been gallivanting with the rich and the famous from the south of France to the, I guess, the stemmed glass holding elite of Northern California. And now he brings you your sports. This is The Flex Talk! 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
1: There is a lot going on, especially here locally. We will get to the Padres' new ownership situation in a second, but it happens once a year, man. And a new study has come out revolving around CTE and the NFL. This study says at least one in four players who died between 2016 and 2021 had the degenerative brain disease known as CTE. The study published today, by the British Medical Journal focused on how common chronic traumatic encephalopathy might be among NFL players. And what it found is that the 878 players who appeared in at least one NFL game and has died in that six-year period, at least 25% of them had CTE. So nearly 1,000 players, big sample size. Scary stuff, man, as this continues to keep getting more and more information on it.
2: Wow. Yeah. Do you feel that you might have some CTE, Rich?
0: Yeah. I'm going to
1: guarantee. But at least his friends never joke about it.
0: No. They would never do that. They know how scary this all is. Fletch and TD have never once told anybody that the reason why I showed up somewhere, you know, either the wrong location or late is because I have CTE.
2: Oh, my gosh.
1: That would be messed up.
3: That'd be so mean.
0: But yeah,
3: so mean.
0: Chronic traumatic encephalopathy is one of those things that...
1: That's how you say that word.
0: ...is something that's progressive. And so it's not going to show... It's not going to show itself until you start having cognitive decline.
2: Oh.
0: But when it starts, it's not unlike, you know, dementia, Parkinson's, ALS. It seems to take a pretty steep path. And unfortunately, it's caused by head trauma. It's not just limited to football. It's also UFC fighters, military members, even some contact sports players from soccer or...
1: Well, it's becoming huge in soccer because they're finding out that the header is actually causing it. Even though it doesn't cause the immediate concussion, it can still have the rattle of the brain.
0: It's called subconcussive impacts or CCIs, something like that, or SCIs. Look, the reality of this is it's not just football players, and more information needs to be spread about it because, like, there's a lot of people who never... made money off of their sport, or, you know, members of our military, to use that example again, who need help too. So they need to hurry up and find out more about this.
1: And we should stop making jokes about it. I think that's
0: No. Those are fun.
3: Okay. Yeah. That seems wrong.
1: Big day for owners all over sports. The Padres announced their new owner. Meanwhile, up north, San Francisco 49ers owner Jed York was actually arrested yesterday Palestine, Ohio, on August 23rd, 2026, during an undercover prostitution sting. He ultimately pleaded no contest and to amended misdemeanor charges of disorderly conduct and possessing criminal tools. Now, allegedly, he responded to an undercover ad on a website and arranged to have sexual activity with the female in exchange for $140. Only problem was the female was actually an undercover agent with a sex trafficking task force in East Palestine, Ohio. This was in a trailer park. So he is a billionaire owner who spent $140 on this, and he got caught.
2: Yikes.
3: He's just a creepy dude.
1: So this is a do he and Robert Kraft, like, have a cool secret handshake now?
0: What, dude, yeah. It's I don't even know what to say about this story.
1: I don't either.
0: What was he doing in Ohio? Was he visiting friends and family? Was he there for business? Did he fly just to visit the trailer park?
1: I think we'll find all this out, maybe.
2: That's right. I knew some big disaster happened in East Palestine, Ohio.
0: Oh, it was
2: Ohio.
0: A train wreck.
2: Yeah, the train derailment in 2023.
0: You don't forget a name like that. Yeah, and it was a chemical spill that literally shut down the town.
2: Right,
0: for,
2: I think people had to move out for a long time.
0: Yeah. So maybe he had business there related to that. I don't know. But why on earth would you be in East Palestine, Ohio?
3: I don't know. Other than he wants to get out of his town that he lives in. I don't know.
0: I guess so.
3: I don't know.
0: Man.
3: This is so bizarre. Why?
1: Reports that similar escorts in the Bay Area would cost north of $6,000.
2: Well, so he's maybe, a billionaire.
1: Maybe he was going for but he wanted to go cheaper. I'm trying to say it's like shopping at Grocery Outlet.
3: He found a Groupon, Kat.
4: Yeah, but like, I mean, wait, hang on.
2: I was rich, I would still shop at Grocery Outlet and Nordstrom Rack and Ross.
3: Are you saying that this particular lady is the Nordstrom's Rack of the escort world?
2: It's $140.
0: That is such a crazy comparison.
2: And you're at the trailer park.
0: That is the 49ers.
4: This is like a bank CEO driving the Bentley to like a bodega. This is crazy.
1: Now that's the 49ers owner. How about the Padres' new owners, who were introduced yesterday at Petco Park? Jose E. Feliciano and his wife, Kwanzaa Jones, took to the stage. The first thing Jose E. Feliciano did was talk about Peter Seidler and kind of inheriting this team from him and purchasing this team and hoping to keep the legacy of Peter very much alive within the fans of Petco Park. And then Kwanzaa Jones got to the microphone and brought the energy, brought the passion, and finished off her statement like this.
5: We're going to win. We're going to win. We're going to win. Win it all.
1: Kwanzaa Jones saying, we're going to win. We're going to win. We're going to win it all. And that drop will live forever in San Diego history.
2: And then did we lose after that?
1: The Padres did lose last night. Yeah. Yes. Kwanzaa Jones continued in the locker room after the press conference with something a little like this.
6: I said, now, yo soy la madre de los padres.
1: For those of you that don't quite understand Espanol, she is now the madre of the Padres, meaning she is calling herself the mother of the Padres. Look, she has set the internet on fire. You can't argue the passion, the energy. She's fun, man.
4: Yeah.
2: Let's put it this way.
4: The Dodgers fans and the Dodgers media who are covering their team, they have a lot to talk about this morning as well.
1: Those clips will also be played 100 times on their shows.
4: I'm guessing yes.
3: A different angle.
4: Yeah, they might be shining a different light on it than maybe some of the folks here in San Diego. She also began the press conference with her own song, We All In, inspired by Fernando Tatis Jr.'s recent home run robbery where he leaped up the wall and he caught a grand slam saving a ball. So that was an incredible play, and it inspired her.
3: So she wrote that and recorded that, produced it very, very quickly.
4: Yes, she did.
3: She can turn things around quick.
4: Yeah.
3: Quick.
4: So
1: historic day in San Diego.
4: There it is. It's going to be good.
1: They also promised a World Series, and hopefully they come true on that.
2: I hope so.
1: They've never had one before.
4: You know what I'm really looking forward to is Fluffernutters. because I don't know if I was as inspired as some, but hopefully it all works out, gang.

0: It's Just the Tip with Big Rich.
1: Yes, it is. A little advice I like to slide out your way. It's yours for the taking if you want it. If not, push it back this way. No harm, no foul. Today's tips, well, they're pretty simple. They're on how to build your own song off of a home running, home run robin catch.
2: Okay.
1: So capture the moment. You know, paint the scene, really, the roar of the crowd, the crank of the bat, the ball soaring toward the fence. Use sensory details like the smell of the grass, the sting of the glove, the rush of adrenaline that hits the crowd, not only the crowd, but the athlete who made the beautiful grab. All right? And then you plug all that into AI.
2: Yeah, that makes sense.
3: Are you alleging that Kwanzaa Jones used AI in her song that she introed herself to yesterday?
1: I never mentioned Kwanzaa Jones at all.
4: She's a pro music producer.
1: Yeah, why would you bring that up? Kwanzaa Jones? You mean the owner of the Padres?
3: Uh-huh.
4: And singer. She has a lovely voice.
1: Yeah, why would you bring her up? I was talking about how to build an AI track using advanced technology. This way, if I wanted to capture a sports moment into song,
3: Isn't that what she did?
1: Are you suggesting?
2: Wait, what are we saying right now?
3: Kat, guys.
1: Are you suggesting that Kwanzaa Jones used AI to produce her song Fernando Tatis Jr.'s Fernando Tatis Jr. home run robbing catch that he made at the wall?
3: I actually haven't heard the song, so I can't determine if she used AI or not.
2: Well, could you determine just by listening to it? You would know, those are AI lyrics.
1: I really feel like you are muddying the waters here.
4: Yeah, Kat's gaslighting us, and I don't like it.
1: You are totally gaslighting.
3: I'm gaslighting you guys.
1: All I was doing was giving Just a Tip with Big Rich a little simple advice about how you build an AI song solely produced by you. And honestly, if you use your voice and synthesize it through an AI vehicle, you could actually have your voice sing the song for you. Now, that's what I would do if I were building a song about a home run robbing play that Fernando Tatis Jr. made. But I would never, Kat, in a million years, blame Kwanzaa Jones for doing that. That's what you did.
2: And he stands on business.
1: Mm-hmm. Whoa.
2: Yeah.
1: Whoa.
2: Yeah.
1: Anyway, so after you do all that and you plug it into your AI.
3: You guys are losers.
1: Then
2: you got to ask it to rhyme.
1: Yeah. Well, thank you.
2: You want to put in there. Rhyme these words.
1: Yeah. You build the verses. Actually, TD, you spend easily 15 minutes at a time building intro songs for our show every morning.
2: You know what's funny?
1: Yeah.
2: Sometimes those take hours. And I'm not even sort of kidding.
1: Oh my gosh.
2: Only because the thing it spits out is so awful.
1: Now let me
2: ask it to do it again.
1: Now, quick time out. Maybe if you... Now, this again, just a tip with Big Rich.
2: Okay.
1: If you, TD, who build introduction songs for our show every morning.
2: Yeah.
1: If you paid someone, say, a couple $1,000 every month do this for you.
2: Right.
1: Like you figure that would be like an easier proposition, maybe?
2: Much easier.
1: Oh, yeah.
2: I would do that immediately.
1: Okay, so just a tip with Big Rich. If you want to build the perfect AI song to capture a moment, pay somebody else to make it for you.
2: Woo!
1: Okay.
2: That's it. Done and done. There it is.
1: Oh, man. Gosh. Okay. And by the way, Kat, awful that you would throw like really senseless claims out there. It's really strange that you would do that. It's just a tip of Big Rich.

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1: 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We got you.

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1: What am I laying on you?
0: I need you.
2: Oh. Marshmallow fluff and peanut butter.
0: Okay, thank God.
2: Need you right on his chest.
1: I got sweaty. I thought you wanted the song we just created. I'm like, I can't do that.
0: No. I was going to ask you one more time for the listening audience, because I feel like after the conversation we had with Kat in her office yesterday, I had no idea that anybody could possibly not have been indoctrinated to the world of the fluffer nutter, or the fluff-a-nutter, as I say.
1: You must say that on the East Coast.
0: Maybe. It might honestly only be me.
3: They have to wait online for so many hours to get a fluff-a-nutter.
0: No. A fluff-a-nutter. Not a... Yeah.
1: Oh, wait. It's a fluff-a-nutter.
0: It's a fluff-a-nutter.
1: Oh, okay.
0: Not
1: fluff-a-nutter.
0: Not a fluff-a-nutter. If you're going to fluff-a-nutter, then you're going to...
4: I feel like this has gone off the rails already.
1: Who are you? Jed York?
0: Yeah.
4: It's barely 7 a.m.
0: Yeah, jeez. What am I going to take the PJ to East Palestine, Ohio? And visit my rose of the trailer park? But the point is, we have three ingredients. That's all you need for a fluffer nutter.
1: That's all you need. Now, however, you grew up apparently eating a fluffer nutter
2: cold.
1: Cold, yeah, like not warm.
0: Dude, yeah, cold every time.
3: No, okay. You heat it up. It's like a grilled cheese sandwich, but sweet.
1: Okay, that's the only way I have
0: that's
1: had
0: so
1: it.
0: That's so crazy. Okay, so, but can I convince you that all of these ingredients... Now, if you took a cheese sandwich and you handed it to me, I'd be like, get out.
1: Okay. Just a regular...
2: That's kind of how I'm feeling about this.
1: No, I wouldn't turn it down. I'd give it a go.
0: Well, hang on.
1: If you just... On a hot day.
3: Two pieces of bread and a Kraft Singles, not heated up?
0: That's my point.
3: That's satanic.
0: I would say... Hold on. I would say leave.
1: Have you ever just had a butter sandwich?
0: Yes.
3: Yeah.
1: What's the difference with a piece of cheese?
3: Butter's good.
4: A butter sandwich is weird to me.
1: What?
0: No, when you're...
1: We're doing tomorrow, guys.
4: Just do a piece of toast with butter on it if you want that, but then to put another piece, and then it's just a sandwich?
0: So that's... You're making their point. So, like, they're saying, like, certain sandwich... Or actually, I guess you're making my point.
1: No. I am...
4: I'm making my own point.
1: This is what I'm saying, though.
0: Yeah, and you can make your own music too, Kat.
1: I'm saying that Rich, if you're saying you can just make this sandwich without heating it up, and that's fine, I'm kind of in on that. Right, it's a couple less steps.
3: Let's have one not heated up and one heated up. We'll just have two fluff-a-nutters.
0: You're a genius.
1: We're doing battle of the fluffer-nutter versus fluffer versus fluffer. Okay, that's what we're doing. Actually, it's fluffer versus fluffer.
0: The cold is called the fluff-a-nutter. Yeah. The hot is called the fluffer-nutter.
1: And we're going to decide which one's better.
3: And yeah. TD is a fluffer. We know that.
1: I've never had a fluffa.
0: Okay, so it's ah or er. Is that what it comes down
1: to? That's what it is.
0: Whatever's better. Whatever suits the palate better.
1: And then that's it. That's what stands forever.
0: Final.
1: Yeah, whichever one is better, that's all we eat for the rest of our lives.
4: Wow.
3: For those who don't know, what is a fluffernutter?
1: It's bread, peanut butter, and marshmallow cream fluff.
3: There you go.
1: That's it.
0: All right.
4: Yeah. I've never even heard of this before yesterday.
0: I'm going to get plates. You're about to have your mind blown, Kat.
4: Okay, but you guys, I don't normally eat till 9 a.m.
1: Oh, God.
4: That's when I break my fast.
1: Wait, hold on. So we're going to have to slow down? We have to wait till 9 o'clock?
4: Should I break my fast early this
0: yes,
4: morning?
0: Yes,
1: yeah, okay. Yeah. Right now.

0: This makes me so happy. Wow.
1: I mean,
2: I'd like to know if anybody listening has also never heard of a fluffernutter.
3: No, fluffernutters are common.
1: Yeah,
3: however, if you were to heat this fluffernutter up, it would be the biggest mess of a life.
1: Oh, man.
3: Because
1: how much is inside of there.
2: It would be all over the sides. Because
4: once you heat it up, it turns very viscous.
0: Yeah. Oh, yeah, yeah, yeah. So so this is the way I make a fluffernutter. It's a massive, massive scoop of peanut butter on the bread, along with the marshmallow fluff. And then cheers.
4: Mm-hmm. There we go.
0: Up.
4: All right. Uh-huh. Mm-hmm. Mm. Oh. Okay.
0: Yeah.
1: That's the fluffa.
2: Mmm. Mmm. That's good.
4: Okay.
2: Ooh. What if we drizzled some honey on
1: it? I knew you were going to try to change things up. What if we put some corn on it, Kat?
2: If you drizzled honey on it, it would be supreme.
0: Why do you do this? Why?
2: I do agree. I think this should be heated up.
0: Okay. Mm. Okay. Now.
1: Man, you know what? I thought she was going to say add a banana to it. That's why I brought an extra banana today.
2: That would be good,
1: so
2: too.
1: So I honestly thought I got to round her off at the pass.
3: This is really, this bringing me back to childhood. See, thank you for doing this, boys.
0: See, this is, now, a fluffernutter, you notice why you need so much more fluff and peanut butter.
2: Yeah, I'm not mad about how thick it is.
0: Yeah, now it makes sense.
2: I'm happy.
0: Now, we got to do the fluff.
1: She's never said that. It's the first time.
3: Wow. That is true.
1: Pro level move by Rich, by the way. When he opened up the loaf of bread, he immediately discarded the heel.
0: Oh, yeah. Yeah, that.
1: Unnecessary.
2: I actually like the heel.
0: It is no place on a fluffernutter.
1: No one likes the heel. You're a liar.
0: It's no place on a fluffernutter. Okay. Or a fluffernutter, for that matter.
1: All right. Either or.
0: Coming up, we have Trending with TD. We have Guns N' Roses tickets. We have some other news and notes to get to. It's a busy morning here. Plus, later in the show, we got to make our fluffer nutter the hot edition.
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1: Well, we talked about it yesterday, but a heat advisory in effect starting today at 10 a.m. It's going to last until Friday at 8 p.m. That's along the coast. Oh. Extreme heat warning.
2: You're actually telling me not, it not hasn't been advisory. An extreme heat warning or advisory the last week? Every day feels like the hottest day of my life.
3: That's what's going on with you right now.
1: Because it's too hot.
3: It is too hot in the hot tub.
2: No, it's because you guys made me eat a fluffernutter at 7 in the morning. I broke my fast 2 hours early.
1: I would have thought that helped. That would have helped.
3: I know. We were trying to hedge our bets here. We're like, if we feed her early, maybe she'll treat us nicely.
4: Helped me. I feel great. I want another one.
2: I want a nap.
3: Kat was right about something, and I never did this because most of the fluffernutters that I've eaten over my life have been paired with an ice cold glass of milk because most of them were under the age of 11. But as an adult now eating a fluffernutter with a cup of coffee?
2: Mm, it goes down nicely. It's peanut butter.
1: I don't like anything paired with a cup of coffee.
3: Is that true?
1: Nothing.
2: I like most things.
3: I know, me too.
1: That extreme heat warning does extend the valleys. San Marcos, La Mesa, El Cajon, Santee, Poway, and Escondido could get as hot as 110 in Ramona today. Borrego Springs, 115. So, you know, drink water. Hang out at Costco in the cooler thing. It's really, really cold.
3: Yeah, actually. So I was at Costco. I was at Costco the other day. I was picking up meat. Like, just, I mean, literally, I think I bought 15 to 70 pounds of meat. It really was insane. But while I was there, and most of it's in our freezer now, while I was there, I didn't even have any reason to be in that cold section.
1: Yeah.
3: But I just stood there for a while.
1: Looking at the milk.
3: I was checking out the strawberries. It was great.
2: Speaking of Costco, I might need to start going with you guys because I'm worried. The guy that added me to his Costco membership, we haven't talked in like over a month, and he recently removed me from social media. So I'm worried that when I go to scan in, I might not get access. So
4: you
2: let
4: ain't
2: me
4: his
2: go.
4: Costco, no more.
2: Let me go with one of you three just in case my card doesn't work.
3: Are you asking
1: Costco bros before Costco's?
4: Yeah, you got it.
3: Are you asking one of us to be our Costco?
2: Yes. I just go with you?
3: Oh, man. I don't know.
4: But then we have to put it all on our card, and you have to pay us back. And it gets confusing.
1: Wait, you're just trying to see if the card still works?
2: Yeah.
1: Because you don't want to be denied at the door.
2: Denied entry. Do you know how embarrassing that would be?
3: Oh, my God. It's like getting called with a fake ID.
2: Which has happened to me. It's obviously been decades. But
1: oh, man. Apparently, soccer mom minivans are back in style. They're making a major comeback because SUV prices are skyrocketing. They're above 60 grand on the reg, on the average now. This is according to Yahoo News. Minivan sales jumped 21% just last year because you can still find them under $40,000.
2: Wow.
1: I don't know if I could drive a minivan. I do think they're handy, though, with that one door that slides out on the side.
2: There's somebody here at our building that drives a minivan. Do you guys know who I'm talking about?
1: I know who you're talking about. Yeah.
2: I was really shocked when I saw her get into it. I was like, wow, I didn't know you were a minivan type
1: of guy. She had us load a bunch of things she was going to donate one day.
2: And
1: she was like, just stuff it all in this side. And we kept stuffing it in the side, but she didn't tell us the other side was open. So we were just pushing it all on the ground continuously. It was just a never-ending story.
2: That's perfect.
1: Oh, never-ending story.
3: You know what? We are, what is it, Kat? Exactly a week and a day away from the start of this concert here in this fair city, Guns N' Roses, the Black Rose. Well, it's your first opportunity to win your way in from listening to Big Rich, Steedy, and Fletcher on 101.5 KGB. 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That's the number to dial. Caller 10, you're going to Guns N' Roses, 888-570-1015.

0: Okay, so we've tried the fluff-a-nutter. Mm-hmm. Now we're going to try the fluff-er-nutter.
1: Oh, I don't know if I can eat another fluff-a-nutter.
2: You only had half a fluffa.
0: You only had half of a sandwich. You know,
1: filled to the brim with peanut and marshmallow.
0: But that's only
1: cream.
0: Way to make a fluff-a-nutter.
3: Right, but the way to do the fluff-er-nutter is a lot less peanut butter and a lot less marshmallow.
2: Right.
3: Yeah.
2: Okay. But you gotta. I mean, are we gonna do this like grilled cheese style? You're gonna butter. You're gonna butter the bread, mm-hmm. and then you're gonna slam that thing down on some sort of skillet.
0: I'm gonna steal our market president Noreen's griddle
2: because that's good call.
0: I feel like if I steal it, even if she's mad at me.
2: She doesn't get mad at you.
0: Yeah, we've done enough good ones where she's not going to be too mad.
3: We just follow the main rule in iHeart, blame Rich, and everything's okay.
2: Yeah, somehow that
3: it's kind of great.
2: It's like a get-out-of-jail-free card.
3: It's awesome.
0: It has worked for me for years.
1: Blaming yourself?
0: Oh, yeah. Yeah. Be like, why'd you do that? I'd be like, I didn't know I wasn't allowed. That was including throwing pumpkins off the roof of this building.
3: It's got to be the puppy dog, guys. Like, you know, I really think it's like, it's just whatever the look on your face is, they're like, oh, he doesn't know any better. When a dog pees on the carpet.
0: Yeah, I do honestly think there's a little bit of that.
1: That's not it. It's that you're tall, and tall men usually get away with most things.
0: I don't disagree with that.
2: What?
0: Because I also think it's because, man, I might need that guy to change a light bulb at some point.
1: Mm-hmm.
0: Like, that's kind of it. Yeah.
2: I'm asking the Google.
0: Oh, I don't want to get too mad at him because, gosh, if I need something off the top shelf.
2: Hmm.
0: But this fluffer nutter, I'm pretty excited for because, like Kat, I am the uninitiated. I've never had a hot fluff and peanut butter sandwich before.
3: The way to do it, like my favorite fluffer nutter I've ever had is on a campsite. You have the campfire going and you just wrap a fluffer nutter with some butter, pads of butter on either side of the bread. And you put it in foil, just drop it in the campfire for a few minutes, and then you come back a little bit later, and it's ready to go.
2: That seems like it's going to be soggy to me.
3: It works.
0: That sounds awesome.
3: It's incredible.
0: My mom actually used to say that when she was a child, they used to burn the leaves in the yard after they all raked them up, and they would throw foil-wrapped potatoes into the flaming pile of leaves. And they would have baked potatoes by the end of the flaming pile of leaves.
2: The flaming pile of leaves stayed flaming for long enough to cook a potato?
1: I feel like they would disintegrate immediately.
3: Yeah, the leaves are wet, so it takes a while to burn.
0: Yeah, listen, this is a story she told me. Now,
2: I feel like maybe...
1: Did she grow up in the 1700s?
0: Yeah.
1: Who was cooking potatoes in a pile of leaves?
2: That's how you kept the witches away.
0: You've never met my mother? She grew up in Salem, Massachusetts, and there were these trials going on. I mean, it was a tough time, Matt.
2: I feel like if we called her and asked, she would say, oh, no, we cooked the potatoes, but they were just so hot, we threw them out there in the wet leaves.
0: Yeah. You're hearing this story secondhand through a man who slammed his head into people for a living. So I could have been missing a couple of facts.
2: Whoa.
0: Yeah.
2: No CTE jokes.
3: Yeah, we don't do those.
2: Oh, we said that.
1: Yeah, an hour ago.
3: It's August 25th, 2026, the day CTE jokes stopped.
0: I want to apologize to everybody, but mostly I want to apologize to myself.
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6: At North 805 Bonita crash, motorcycle involved. The rider down in the number 2 lane, that left middle lane. So heavy out of Chula Vista into Mission Valley. And North 5 motorcycle crash as well at Civic Center. The left lane is blocked and it's slow Palomar Street almost to downtown. West side of the bridge, full span backup.
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0: Okay, so I snuck out to try to get the griddle.
1: Yeah.
0: To cook up and heat up our Fluffernutters.
1: Yeah, yeah, yeah.
0: And I got caught.
1: Yeah, but what? But why can't we have the griddle? No one's using that griddle.
0: Hang on a second.
1: It's like a, it's. So I'm gonna say it right now.
2: When I'll go on a stealth mission. I'll be right back.
0: Wait, no, no. You're going? Okay, I was about to go back out.
3: I just got it.
1: Okay.
0: Okay. When I went back out, I didn't get caught with the griddle. I just got caught talking to some of the salespeople who were like, I was hovering around where it was.
1: And then you felt like you couldn't take the griddle?
0: I couldn't take it. I didn't want anybody
3: Here's
0: to
3: the
0: see
3: thing. It's not stealing the griddle. It's borrowing it. It's using it for show content.
1: I'm telling you. So that griddle, right, yeah. She bought, and then it turned out it was too small. It's like the size of a dinner plate.
3: Oh.
1: Yeah, so then she got a different griddle. So
0: and that's the one she brings back and forth, yeah, and this one just got left?
1: Yeah, that one's just sitting there.
0: Oh, dude,
1: so
0: that's
1: basically
0: our griddle
1: we can
0: now.
1: Just steal it. Yeah.
0: That's just our griddle.
1: That's now the show griddle. Mm. Everybody knows that. Come on. I was asked to bring in a griddle from home because she accidentally bought... Oh, yes. Wait, that's not the right griddle. That's actually her griddle. That's actually the wrong...
3: That's
1: not the show griddle. That's not the show griddle.
3: We needed the little griddle, Fletch.
1: Fletch stole the big griddle. But you know what? That's fine. It's fine. Yeah, it's fine. It's fine. Because then we can make all the Fluffernutters.
3: We need the
1: at once.
3: Little griddle, not the grande griddle.
2: No, I got the big griddle. No, once you steal one thing, you want to steal more things. So I also stole maple syrup and a spoon.
0: Oh, I'm gonna.
1: You know what?
3: I said we needed honey on the nut of Fluffer, not the.
2: You said that way backwards.
3: Yeah.
0: No one would ever get it right.
3: Because you know, Nutter Butter are those little like sandwich things.
0: To me, Nutter
1: Fluffer.
2: Stealing things is really fun.
1: Well, no. Don't,
2: we should
1: don't,
2: start stealing more.
1: Don't fall down that trap
2: this
1: again.
2: This is like a drug. Nah, I feel amazing.
0: No, you guys don't. Remember back in, man, when was that? I guess it was 2022. Fletch went on that spree of stealing stuff.
1: Yeah, I know. Wow. I know. Yeah, we had some nice clothes, but I felt bad.
3: What stopped you, Fletch, to get caught?
2: Well, you know, the ink bag on the bag of cash I stole from the bank exploded.
1: Mm. Yeah.
3: That does stop.
0: That's why
3: somebody
0: his privates are still purple. Mm-hmm. Yeah, he stuffed all that money in his pants.
1: Wow. I had no idea.
0: Yeah.
1: Thought they were just...
0: Yeah. That's why we call them old blue balls. Anyways,
1: it's the right purple hue.
3: We need some blood. Yeah, we need some blood flow around here.
0: Thank you, Kat.

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1: Dream big. We got you.

0: 5 KGB, it's Big Rich, TD, and Fletch. Huge thanks to TD, who sprinted out of the studio to make sure that the bar mic that we typically only use on Fridays for Bar Car Fridays was on and potted up so that you could hear me live from the griddle. Now listen to the sizzle here. I don't know if we'll get it on mic, but...
1: Oh, yeah.
2: Oh, yeah, I can hear it.
1: Yeah, you got a little sizzle there. That's, wow. Also looks like the mic is... It's talking to something different there on Big Rich. That was a weird mic position.
2: That is a hip height griddle on you.
0: That mic was. Huh. It was like we almost got interference because two mics were too close.
1: How's the sear look as you did the flip? Are we golden brown?
0: We are golden brown on one side. Okay. I may have overdone it with a country crock.
1: Little buttery.
0: It's a little buttery, so we're going to give it a little extra time, a little extra love, but that just means that the fluff and the peanut butter on our fluffer nutter is going to be a little bit more melty. Now, this is going to be my first ever true fluffer nutter because TD, you, and Fletch both said that the correct way to eat a fluffer nutter is grilled cheese style.
1: Well, that's the only way I'd ever had it.
3: Right.
1: So having
3: correct
1: it this morning,
3: made me regardless, I've only ever had it hot. Right. We had it this morning without it being hot. It was pretty damn good.
1: Yeah, it was good.
0: And that's the only way I've ever had it.
1: However, very different.
2: Okay,
1: very different.
2: I'm the only one of the four of us who has never had a fluffer nutter hot or cold.
1: That's right.
2: I will be the true judge.
1: Never even heard of a fluffer nutter until yesterday, and you didn't know the ingredients, Kat, until this morning when they were unveiled to you.
2: Yeah, that's true.
0: This is so fun. I mean, like, there's so many things that happen in life, like when you're a kid, where you're like, oh, this is my first time I'm on a roller coaster, or this is my first time going to, I don't know, Toys R Us, like the toy store. Like, seminal moments. This is your first fluffernutter.
2: Are you comparing a fluffernutter to a roller coaster?
3: Yes.
2: Is that exciting?
3: Mm-hmm. I've got a fluffernutter in 15 years. Wow. Till this morning.
1: Huh. That's probably been a year for me.
2: Oh, you eat them annually?
1: I do an annual fluffernutter.
0: Usually
1: just
0: around August anyway, so it's pretty good timing.
1: I like to wait until there's a heat advisory and then fire up the griddle, just for old time's sake.
0: We are just mere moments away because the griddle is smoking.
1: Okay, good, good. Then
2: it's the griddle and not you, Rich.
1: Let's do some CCR.
0: Okay.
1: And then let's taste these on the other side.
0: Okay.
1: And give our vote.
0: Honestly, with credence and clear eyes, we have revived the fluffernutter.
1: Wow.

0: 101.5 KGB, it's Big Rich, TD, and Fletch. We have all been handed hot half sandwiches of the OG Fluffer Nutters. So we tried a Fluffa Nutter earlier.
1: Hot, sticky, ooey, gooey, yum.
0: And the
2: now it's for real.
0: The Fluffa Nutter of my youth was just two pieces of bread, white bread or wheat. You throw a little peanut butter and fluff on them, and it makes one of the most dazzling sandwiches I've ever enjoyed in my life.
1: Dazzling?
0: Yeah.
1: Mm-hmm. Oh, my gosh.
0: Now, what...
2: Kat eats a sandwich weird, by the way.
1: What do you mean?
3: So much tongue.
2: Yeah.
0: Yeah, it was... I mean, that was a whole thing. We'll post it later to 115kgb.com. But now we have the Fluffer Nutter, which I was introduced to today, where it's the same ingredients, two slices of bread with peanut butter and fluff, but then you put a little butter on the outside parts of the bread, slap it on the griddle, and you heat up the ingredients. It smells amazing.
2: It's grilled cheese style.
0: It's grilled cheese style.
2: All right, take a bite. Mm.
3: You were very generous with the butter.
2: Yeah.
0: I really love
3: it. A lot of butter on this.
0: A lot of butter.
2: No. Oh. Maybe I'm biased. It's better warm.
0: Mm-hmm. It's better warm.
2: Mm. Mm-hmm.
0: Wow.
2: Mm-hmm.
0: Yeah.
2: I like that a lot.
0: Mm.
1: As the only member of the show that's never had a Fluffer Nutter, hot or cold, it's hard to say if it's better hot or cold.
2: Wow.
1: And it could be the fact that the cold one had like three times the amount of the fluff in the nut.
0: Yeah, yeah.
1: This hot one, much thinner spread.
0: Mm-hmm. Yeah.
1: I almost like it cold better.
0: Okay, so I know that I prefer it still the way I had it growing up, but I'm only biased because that's the way I've had it my whole life.
1: Mm-hmm.
0: This tastes better, but it's extremely rich. I don't know how, but just heating it up, maybe it's the butter.
1: Maybe
0: it's, I put a tremendous amount of butter on this.
2: Mm-hmm. Well, yeah, I don't know. It gives it a different taste almost.
0: Yeah, it
2: is richer with less ingredients.
0: It feels like it's almost like more decadent, like it's a dessert
2: item, as opposed
0: to like something that I would have in my lunch pail.
1: Right, yeah, it feels a little fancy.
3: Uh-huh. Like you could serve this at a black tie event.
1: I don't know.
2: 100%.
1: Black tie event?
2: Oh, yeah.
1: No.
2: Oh, yeah.
1: Absolutely.
0: Tuxedos, pinkies out.
2: Yeah, right. If you're having a wedding, you want Fluffer Nutters.
3: Honestly, you should have Fluffer Nutters at a wedding. Could you imagine if it's 11 o'clock at night, you're like six whiskeys in, and you're thinking, oh, my God, I could use something good, and a Fluffer Nutter truck comes out?
2: Your head would explode.
0: Oh, dude.
2: Oh, you wouldn't even know how to wrap your mind around that.
0: I went to a wedding up in Washington, actually, Kat, this a couple weeks back. And they had a pie truck show up.
3: See, that's nice. That's classic.
2: There's a truck just filled with pies?
0: Dude, it was filled with pies from like a local piery?
1: Yeah, pie shop.
0: Oh, thank you.
3: Or, you know, a bakery.
0: Oh, sure. But it was delicious. And they were just serving slices of pie with ice cream.
1: Wow.
0: It was pie on mode. Oh, everywhere. Yes. There's pie everywhere.
2: Is this only a Washington thing?
0: I don't know. It was a great, great time.
2: I Googled pie truck and it was Seattle food trucks that came up.
0: Oh, that's interesting. Yeah, maybe.
2: So there's a space available. If anyone out there has a food truck, we could use a pie.
0: Mm. If you park it in this parking lot, I guarantee you'll sell out. But
2: yeah. Oh, without a doubt.
0: All right. It's Big Rich, TD, and Fletch.

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5: At North 805 at Bonita, left two lanes are blocked. Motorcycle injury crash. It's heavy. Olympic Parkway into Mission Valley. And North 5 Civic Center, another motorcycle crash in the left couple of lanes. It's almost slow from IB into downtown. West 8 got hit with a crash near the 125. Clear, but it's slow to Hotel Circle.
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1: Is Kat going to be okay?
0: I don't know.
1: She's going to have a disaster story of herself.
0: Is literally circling her chair right now, not unlike a real cat trying to fix where she's sitting.
2: Well, I had to put my shoes on because I just took my feet out of the foot massager, and then I realized my blanket that I had swaddled myself with was all wrapped up under the chair, so we're good now.
0: That's a big deal.
1: Yeah, you got to keep those paws warm.
0: So, Tom, you had a disaster involving a car you were trying to fix. What was going on?
3: Yeah, the dashboard needed to be replaced. Like, I had no speedometer, so I had no idea how fast I was driving. And I was, like, using my GPS, you know, how it tells you how fast. It was, like, awful. And I was like, you know, I'm just going to get a used dashboard and put it in. So I go to the, you know, to the dump. I get a used dashboard.
1: Mm-hmm. Hopefully, and, like, hopefully. I'll say hopefully one with low miles.
3: It was. And so I'm like, all right, I'm going to put this thing in. And I like pull out the other one and I'm trying. I can't really get it quite out. I'm trying to put the other one in. And finally, I have to give up. I'm like, this is just above my pay grade. I'm never going to pull this off. And the car is now worse than ever. And I just go to the mechanic now with both dashboards and I pull up with the car and I'm like, I needed to help me fix this. I can't do it. I tried doing it myself. He's like, are you crazy? You almost deployed the airbag and killed yourself.
2: Oh.
1: That would have been bad. Real bad.
0: Time out. That mechanic lied to you because he wanted to make sure he got your business. An airbag saves your life in a car accident.
2: Yeah.
1: Well, if your head was against it and the thing exploded, it wouldn't be good.
0: Solid point. Mm-hmm. I didn't think of that. Mm-hmm. But still, I kind of feel like you would have been safer than ever, Tom. But that is a great story. I would have never thought of that. I would have never thought about the airbag.
2: No.
0: I would have been sitting there pounding with my fist on the new dashboard like, fit in this Civic, you piece of... Oh, Tom, we feel your pain, buddy. But we're glad that you're still with us. All right, it's a Power Tool Tuesday. That's a DIY disaster, TD.
1: Right, that's right. And hang on. Don't go anywhere, because we need to get your phone number.
0: Oh, yeah, that's right. We got to take down, collect your personal information, because you could be our winner here on this Power Tool Tuesday. You could be our tool of the week, brought to you by Front Wave Credit Union for that $100 gift card to Ace Hardware. 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
1: Well, the 2026 iHeartRadio Music Festival, presented by Capital One, just added a couple new names. Just announced not long ago, Smashing Pumpkins. Whoa. Now added to the lineup. Yeah, whoop, whoop, indeed. It's happening Friday and Saturday, September 18th and 19th, out of T-Mobile Arena in Las Vegas. Also added to the lineup, Sierra and Stella Lefty.
2: She's good.
1: Yeah, has a couple great like country pop songs.
2: Yeah, she's brand new, but her TikTok is blowing up. She's got that one sip of gin, and I'm right back in.
1: That's the one. I can't stop. All I can do is dance.
2: Guys, it's really good.
3: Should we take a show trip to Vegas to go to the iHeart?
2: Say less.
3: Festival.
1: Yeah, yes. You didn't have to go any further than Vegas, and Fletch just about climbed over the countertop.
3: This lineup.
2: We don't
3: is
2: even
3: good.
2: Need to go to the concert. We can just go to Vegas.
3: Okay, well, we're talking about the iHeart Music Festival.
1: Yeah.
2: We should probably go to that concert. We can see from the outside and get, stay in Vegas.
3: Okay.
1: We can see it from the outside. T-Mobile Arena is a closed arena.
4: Oh, that's a good point. That is a solid point. Yeah, maybe we'll just put our ears to the door.
2: We're playing craps.
1: Yeah, while we're doing that. Bad Bunny, Justin Bieber, Jeremy Allen White, Marky Mark. They all have one thing in common.
4: Same mom.
1: Yep, that's right. That's right. And also their mom of Tate McRae. I don't know how to put that, actually.
4: Wait.
1: I don't know. They're all Calvin Klein models. Oh. And now Tate McRae is the new face of Calvin Klein. Mm. She's introducing Calvin Klein's fall 2026 denim campaign, Feel the Fit. I could never fit into a pair of Calvin Klein jeans.
4: Especially denim underwear.
2: They posted a teaser last night, like Calvin Klein was unveiling their new person, and it was Tate McRae, but you couldn't see her face. Mm. Everyone guessed right away. She has a very unique style of dancing. It's very sexual. So everyone was like, oh, that's Tate McRae.
4: I'm going to check that out.
3: You haven't not already seen
1: like
3: it, Rich.
1: Jean shopping.
4: Just checking out the denim.
1: Coming to a theater near you. And in like a year or a year and a half, National Treasure 3.
2: Hell yes.
1: Confirmed. Nick Cage back on board.
3: Whoa.
4: What? NC and NT3?
5: Yeah. Riley, there's a clue. There's a clue, Riley. I have to seal the Declaration of Independence.
1: Like he's here. Like
2: he's here. You guys ever played the drinking game to National Treasure?
1: No. Is it every time he says, is it a clue?
2: Every time the word clue happens
1: would die.
2: In those movies,
1: you would
3: know
1: die.
3: What is my favorite Nicolas Cage movie? The one where he escapes prison?
1: Con Air.
3: Yes.
1: Con Air.
3: That movie is a 10 out of 10 for me.
4: I'm going to tell you right now.
1: National Treasure?
3: I don't think I have.
1: But have you ever seen any other Nicolas Cage movie than Con Air?
4: Okay, so you saw Con Air. Have you seen the movie?
3: Several times.
4: Have you seen the movie Face Off?
3: No.
4: Have you
1: Face Off?
2: Have you seen Ghost Rider?
4: Have you seen Ghost Rider?
3: No.
2: Eva Mendes.
1: What about what's the one where he wins the lottery?
4: Oh,
1: or,
4: yeah.
1: Or there's also The Weatherman.
2: There's also a movie that came out.
4: Oh, Gone in 60 Seconds.
2: With an awesome Mustang.
3: No, I don't think I've seen that.
2: So a few years ago, Nicolas Cage made this indie movie called Pig, is the name of the movie.
1: Oh, yeah.
2: One of the best movies I've ever seen.
3: He made it? Did he start it?
2: No, he just started it.
3: Oh, okay.
2: But he's the main character in it. And the whole movie is about a truffle pig that he has owned and trained who goes and finds these expensive truffles.
3: Aww.
2: And then someone kills the pig.
3: Oh.
2: And then Nick Cage goes berserk. It is an insane movie.
1: How about City of Angels?
3: I've never seen that.
4: Raising Arizona.
1: Ooh, no, great movie.
2: Great flick.
3: Haven't even heard of that
1: Moonstruck.
3: One. Nope.
4: Those are kind of the oldies.
1: Yeah, those are the ones that built it.
4: Oh, Lord of War, that was recent. That was probably like 12 years ago.
3: I think maybe the only Nicolas Cage movie I've seen is Con Air, and I've seen it at least a handful of times.
2: Nicolas Cage was a kick-ass, wasn't he?
1: Yeah, he was.
2: Which is a solid movie.
1: Sneaky funny.
2: Yeah. And the new Spider-Man Noir, he is Spider-Man Noir.
1: He is.
4: I just love the way you talk, Kat. My favorite Nick Cage movie is Con Air. It's also the only Nick Cage movie you've ever seen.
3: That's a good movie.
4: It's like saying, my favorite Tom Hanks movie is Big. But I've only seen Big.
1: Right. Has he done anything else?
3: What's the Tom Hanks one with Wilson?
4: That's
2: Castaway.
3: Like that
4: and then
3: movie
4: he did
3: a lot.
4: Saving
3: Castaway.
4: Private Ryan.
3: Haven't seen that one. And,
4: yeah. Well, we have so many movies you need to watch, but we've got a show we need all of you to watch, and that's Guns N' Roses at Snapdragon Stadium with the Counting Crows.
1: No, the Black Crows.
3: The Black Crows.
4: We're counting on the Black Crows to be there. That's what I meant to say. We are counting on the Black Crows to be there, and they will be on September 2nd.
1: Fun fact, while the Black Crows were recording the song Hard to Handle, Slash from Guns N' Roses was supposed to be at the recording studio and record the solo. He didn't show up.
3: He just ghosted?
4: 888-570-1015, caller 10.

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1: Steve up in Claremont, or as Kat calls him, Dave.
2: Yeah, say Kat.
3: I thought you said it's Dave, but I guess you said it's Steve.
2: It's Steve.
0: Can you imagine if that's a it's Steve? 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

0: 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So, Angie, what's your story? We want you to win. We're pulling for you. What happened to you?
1: Well, I have this wonderful husband that does a lot of DIY around the house. This house, he's done a lot of great jobs around the house, and none of them have been a nightmare. But we did have a deck built on our first home in Escondido, and he did it all by himself out there one time when I was out on a trip for work. And when I came back, he had, like, tore apart the whole backyard to do the deck in the backyard. And it was a nightmare getting it done. It eventually happened, but took forever, and it was a lot of work, and I was not a very happy camper at the time.
0: Mm-hmm. Yeah. Mm-hmm. Yeah, yeah, this does sound like the ambitious husband who has a couple of power tools and a little time on his hands over a long weekend.
2: I'm going to get this done before wifey comes home. She's going to be so excited.
0: Yep.
2: She's going to be so excited.
0: And was he replacing an old deck, or was he, you know, knocking down, you know, concrete stairs out of the back door to build the deck?
1: He was knocking down things in the backyard to get that deck up there.
3: Oh, good, good. Classic.
4: How's the deck now, Angie? Is everything fixed, or is the divorce impending?
2: They sold the house, Fletch.
1: He's made it up tenfold in the house that we're in now. He's got so many projects. He's done a great job. I think he learned from the first experience.
3: Hey, we all have a couple of losses with our wins.
0: Yeah, that's true. Yeah. That's true. My Andrew's husband, he's a real deck builder. Builder. Deck builder.
2: My wife loves it when there's a project that she wants to give input on, and then I do it without her. That's fun. But hang on the line, Angie. We got to get your number.
0: Yeah, we absolutely do. Angie, excellent story. Tom, Angie, both have submitted their DIY disaster stories, and you can too for your chance of winning $100 to Ace Hardware Store up in Oceanside and be our tool of the week. If you have the best DIY disaster story, we need more though. 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

0: Power Tool Tuesday. We got Rick from Ramona on the line for his chance of winning $100 to Ace Hardware up in Oceanside if he's our Tool of the Week. Rick's called in with his best DIY disaster story. Rick, take it away. What do you got for us?
1: All right. I was in my backyard building a skateboard ramp for my kid, a half pipe, and he was about 12. My ex-wife was sitting on the bench watching me, and the kids were all in the backyard, and I'm about finished up with it. I covered it with Masonite so it'd be nice and smooth, and got it all screwed together, and I was sweeping it off, and I was up on one side of the ramp, and I thought I would kind of surf down to the other side. I thought it was kind of cool, but my feet went out from underneath me. I landed on my shoulder. I mean, hard, smacked my head.
2: Ow.
1: My ex-wife comes over, and she looks at me, and she goes, "Oh, my God. It's okay to cry." I go, "Yeah, we need to go to the hospital." And I had a bone sticking out of my shoulder.
2: Oh, no.
0: Oh, you had a compound fracture of your shoulder?
1: Yeah, they had to take some ligaments out of my chest and put them in my shoulder and all that.
3: Oh, yeah. Good Lord. Man. I don't know if it's weird. I don't know if I just felt like I was there with you. As soon as you were talking about building this skateboard ramp, I thought, oh, he fell down. Oh, he fell down. Oh, he fell down immediately.
0: Trying to skate without a skateboard. That's pretty sure that's a new Quanta Jones track. Well, I'll tell you what.
3: Hey, hang on the line. We got to get your number, man.
0: We do. What a phenomenal DIY disaster story. Oh. What a disaster it was. All right, if you want to call in with your do-it-yourself disaster story today to be our Tool of the Week, you can win a $100 gift card to Ace Hardware up in Oceanside on our Power Tool Tuesday here, presented by Front Wave Credit Union. All you got to do is call this number, 888-570-1015.

0: 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And my, did we gather a collection of do-it-yourself disaster stories. So for our tool of the week to be named, we need to have the best DIY disaster story. And well, guess what? We found it. It's Rich from Ramona, and he regaled us a tale that included this.
1: My feet went out from underneath me. I landed on my shoulder. I mean, hard. Smacked my head.
2: Ow.
1: My ex-wife comes over, and she looks at me, and she goes, "Oh, my God. It's okay to cry. We need to go to the hospital." And I had a bone sticking out of my shoulder.
0: Build a skateboarding ramp for his kid.
3: Wow.
0: And when he was trying to slide down one side while he was sweeping off the sawdust, he slipped, fell, broke his shoulder apart, and had to have surgery.
3: That's not the right way to do that.
4: Well, here's $100, Rich.
3: Yeah.
4: Congratulations.
0: $100.
4: Our promotions team has your email address. They'll reach out to you shortly.
0: $100 gift card to Ace Hardware up in Oceanside. And all that is true. I don't know if it's a consolation prize that's commensurate with the injury that
4: he
0: suffered. But
3: I could see myself having to do this and then falling and hurting myself as well. I don't think you should build a skateboard ramp at all.
0: Or like use

0: tonight. I mean,
1: very, very slick.
0: Very slick.
1: Very slick.
0: Man. Well, anyways, well, Rich.
1: Congrats.
0: Congrats. Yeah, that
1: you're the tool of the week.
0: You are the tool of the week. Still to come here today, we've got a Operation Donut Drop that we need to get to. That's coming up after the show. We'll tell you how to get involved with that. Man, we are just your friends, and we have so many benefits for you listening to this show.
1: It's great.
0: You could argue. You could argue where you're friends with benefits in the morning.
1: I want that argument.
0: Okay.
2: Not me. Just Rich and T.

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1: Pretty cool if you're an Amy Winehouse fan. The upcoming 20th anniversary edition of the Grammy-winning breakthrough album, Back to Black, will be re-released and packed with extras of the late Tears Dry on their own singer. It's according to a listening on the Winehouse official site. The 3-CD version of Back to Black 20th anniversary, it's due out October 23rd. It will feature the original studio album as well as 4 previously unreleased demos and rare B-sides and other demos of those and a bonus track as well.
2: Wow.
1: Kind of cool.
2: Yeah. She's got some big fans that are going to be excited about that.
1: Yeah. They are.
3: Big Amy Winehouse fan. In terms of her voice to me is, I don't know if it gets much better. I really loved her style of singing.
4: You're into the raspy, huh?
3: Yeah. Well, I just like the what do you call them? I forget the name of those style songs, but I miss that.
2: Like
3: that,
2: it sounds like a time before now.
4: Yeah, it's like a soulful.
3: Yeah, extremely soulful song. Those ballads from maybe the 1940s, 1950s were beautiful, and she sung them really well.
1: Yeah, it was a sad demise to Amy Winehouse. It was rough. We need to win a World Series. It's that simple, and that's what we're going to do. That's what new San Diego Padres owner Jose Eli Feliciano said, along with his wife Kwanzaa Jones, as they had their first press conference yesterday, as she walked into the rhythm of a upbeat song about the team that was written and performed about Kwanzaa herself. She is a professional singer.
5: We're gonna win. Win it all!
3: And I'll tell you right now, it's not her only song. You could very easily search Kwanzaa Jones Supercharged and check out her music video, which is available on YouTube. It's got thousands and thousands of views, and it is entertaining from start to finish.
2: It sounds like she has a few albums.
4: Summer Forever is actually a pretty lit song. We were dancing to it.
3: Oh my gosh, you guys, you gotta look up her entire anthology. I mean, she is prolific as a music creator, producer. I mean, it's clear there's talent.
1: And if you look up,
6: yo soy la madre de los padres,
1: which translates to she is your mama.
4: She's the mama of the papas.
1: That's what she said.
3: She's the mama of the papas. Said.
1: If you Google Kwanzaa Jones naked, she has an album named Naked.
2: Why did you Google that, TD?
1: I liked her album. I knew she had one. I was going to show you the album.
2: A creep.
3: He's doing the hard work so that people don't have to.
4: Name of her album.
1: What was the name of her album?
2: Guys, don't talk to your mother that way.
3: Guys, I think we can all agree that she is not only multi-talented, but now going to be the spokesperson of the Padres because she's sassy and fun.
1: I'm here for it.
5: We're going to win.
1: Hey, I'm down for that. Let's rock and roll. Stomach cancer is the 4th leading cause of cancer death worldwide. And a new study says that drinking...
2: Yeah,
1: it's fine. There's no easy transitions. We've said that.
3: That's a good point.
1: Drinking just one fizzy drink a day could increase your risk of stomach cancer by more than double.
2: TD, you're holding a Dr. Pepper as we speak.
1: What?
2: You're opening your Dr. Pepper.
4: Wait, does that include sparkling water? Because I have like 10 of those a day.
2: It's fizzy, so is that like any carbonated drink?
3: It is.
1: You know what, though? I couldn't find the number, so what's it double? From 0.1 to 0.2?
3: Yeah, it can't be that much.
1: Yeah, that's what I'm saying.
3: I'm going to risk it for the biscuit.
1: That's what I'm talking about.
3: You know what I like to wash down a nice biscuit with? A little DP.
1: That's what I'm saying.
3: And
1: Guns N' Roses.
3: I like to listen to a little GNR, especially when they're playing Snapdragon Stadium September 2nd. You can go to that show. All you got to do is keep listening to 101.5 KGB all day long. Clint August is going to have another pair of tickets for you to win on his show as well. Okay, we have Operation Donut Drop. We got to explain coming up in a little bit. And just a tip with Big Rich, all that incoming. Big Rich Seating Flex, 101.5.

0: It's Just the Tip with Big Rich.
1: Yes, it is. A little advice. 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And today, we are going to venture out after the show. 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I have another piece of advice for you.
2: Okay, all right, a twofer.
1: Just a Tip with Big Rich. Your next piece of advice is, if you've never done it, you need to go buy peanut butter. You need to buy marshmallow fluff. You need to buy a loaf of your favorite bread. You need to spread said peanut butter on one slice. You need to spread said fluff on the other slice. You need to combine them together. And you either eat it cold or you eat it hot. But that is called a fluffernutter. And it is good.
2: And good for good. You.
3: I'm taking this advice for the first time as of this morning, and I agree. Now,
2: wow,
3: would I buy these ingredients and make it myself? Likely no. In fact, definitely no. However, when it prepared for me, I didn't mind it.
4: A little disappointed that Travis Dill still has leftover fluffernutter.
2: You mean my sandwich?
4: Yeah, that's very unlike you.
2: Yeah, I'm telling you, I don't know. I don't know what's happened to me, guys. I mean, I eat food now, and then
3: you're eating to your content.
2: I guess I get full, and then I stop. Like,
1: are you on
2: like you're supposed to do?
1: Are you on the GLP-1?
4: I feel like you might be on Ozempic.
1: Are you on the?
2: I'm on Ozempic.
1: On the GLP-1?
2: I've tried GLP-1.
4: You're losing weight.
2: I've tried so hard.
4: You're not hungry.
2: I tried. I have asked our salespeople to sign me up.
1: Are you on Wegovy?
2: Which one's that one? Is that also the same thing?
3: It's like
4: it there's the TV, like anybody can get them now. You don't need a prescription. You don't need a doctor
2: expensive.
4: To tell you.
2: It's expensive. It's 100 something a month. I can get it. I was prescribed it when I asked, but it was $690.
3: No way.
4: A month?
3: Because insurance doesn't cover it?
2: Yeah, for 1 month.
3: Yeah,
2: for 1 month.
3: Yeah. I have a peptide dealer.
2: Perfect.
3: Yeah. Yep.
2: Perfect.
3: I've got somebody who deals peptide.
4: But it is going to be needles.
2: Yeah, that's
3: you
2: rough
3: have
2: for
3: to
2: me.
3: You have to inject yourself, yeah.
2: No, I passed out at the doctor's office.
1: You could have Caleb do it for you.
2: I got an injection in my hand. I passed out.
1: There's so many more.
2: I passed out. I was at the doctor's office. I had an injection in my hand, and then Sarah watched the injection happen. She stood up, walked out, passed out. I stood up and then passed out with her.
3: Your wife passed out watching you get an injection, and then you passed out getting the injection?
2: Yes. If I watch her get an injection, I pass out.
1: You guys are like the fainting goat.
2: Yeah. Oh, it's you should have seen when we came to. There was about 25 people there. Security was there.
3: No
2: it was
3: way,
2: crazy.
3: Yeah.
1: Oh my god.
5: Can I come with you to the doctor next time? I could use a laugh.
3: Yeah, this makes no sense to me.
2: Why would you laugh at me?
1: No, nobody was. No, we're laughing with you.
5: Watching you fall out of a chair was one of the funniest things of my life. Imagine you passing out.
1: Are you on Zepbound?
2: What's that one?
1: I don't know.
2: I thought there was another one.
5: You need the Serena Williams.
1: Ooh, Manjaro.
2: Oh, I want the Serena. No, I feel bad for Serena Williams.
1: What about?
3: Why do you feel bad for
1: Trulicity?
2: Serena Williams, she was perfect.
1: There's one called Founda Yo.
2: I like the sound of that.
1: That one's good.
2: Yeah, that sounds good.
1: Yeah, it's a pill.
2: Yeah, sign me up. Well,
3: no, TD, you don't need one. You're losing weight on your own.
2: If you can lose it faster, I mean, because this is a pain in the donkey, if you feel me.
1: No, or goat. Yeah.
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1: It is, in fact, a David Bowie song.
2: Always is.
1: It always is. The show's over. Look, that's sad. But the good news is Kwanzaa Jones owns the Padres.
3: That's what I'm talking about. That's what I'm talking about.
4: And we're going to win.
5: We're going to win.
4: We're going to win. We're going to win. Win it all.
3: Oh, my God. Oh, let's go. Let's rock and roll.
4: That was a promise of a World Series, in my opinion.
6: No, what they didn't talk about was what's going on next year with the impending lockout of Major League Baseball.
4: Did anybody ask?
6: Honestly, I don't think so.
4: Why would nobody ask that?
6: I don't know.
1: It didn't seem like a safe space to ask those sort of questions.
4: It didn't?
1: No.
4: Oh, okay.
1: No. I think it was more like, hey, so, like... what's your favorite color?
6: It was kind of funny. The very first thing.
4: First date vibes.
1: Yeah. It was like, I mean.
4: We're saving the heavy hitters until later.
1: I'm a late guy. Are you a beach gal?
6: Jose did his big opening statement, and it was great. And I thought it was really well planned out. And he mentioned Peter Seidler, mentioned how great he was for the city.
2: Sorry, and then, Jose Feliciano.
6: Yes. And then Kwanzaa got the microphone, and she said, you're probably wondering how this works. Not the microphone that I'm talking into, but the relationship between me and Jose. Mm-hmm. And then went on to lay it all out.
4: Mm-hmm. Oh, wow. Mm-hmm.
1: I think they've been married for like 20 years.
6: They met in 94.
1: Yeah.
6: In college.
1: Listen, good on them. They seem happily wed, and they seem very excited, especially Kwanzaa Jones, to be the new Padres owner.
4: That's awesome.
1: I agree. And I cannot wait to see how many World Series championships they win under Kwanzaa Jones and Jose E. Feliciano.
3: Same.
6: One would do it.
4: That's a good start.
1: Honestly, considering...
6: they've never done it before.
1: Considering they've never owned a baseball team before, I'm expecting multiple.
3: So lofty yet obtainable goals.
1: I would agree, TD. All right, more Guns N' Roses tickets coming up later in the station day. Just keep listening for Clint August's sultry baritone voice, and you could win. We'll have more of those tickets tomorrow morning as well. It's Big Rich, TD, and Fletch out.

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Padres dropped one to the Pirates last night, 3-2. They're 10 games over 500, though, still. 6:40 first pitch tonight. We're going to be sending Michael King to the mound to go up against big righty Paul Skeen. 101.5 KGB. Good morning. It's Allie's Journey.

0: Guns N' Roses happening a week from tomorrow. 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

Well, the PGA Tour is announcing some changes to their postseason. Not this year, of course, but coming soon. 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It's Danzig.

0: 101.5 KGB. It's Allie. PGA Tour's future postseason is going to look a little bit different. Announcing today, Championship Series finale, a 72-hole stroke play tournament that will finalize the points list, determine the season-long champion, and then that'll be followed by the top golfers competing in match play over 2 weeks in this reimagined Tour Championship. Those announcements made today during a news conference at the Tour Championship at East Lake Golf Club in Atlanta. That new postseason won't make its debut, though, until the wrap of the 2028 regular season will be the first time they use that. 101.5 KGB.
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101.5 KGB, one preseason matchup left for the Chargers. You're going to be taking on the Rams Thursday night. One preseason matchup left to make that determination. 53-man roster is due Sunday afternoon. KGB.

0: National Weather Service calling for temps to get 8 to 12 degrees above average for this time of year this week. So forecasters say that this heat advisory that is in effect now for coastal areas, inland valleys, mountains of San Diego County, an extreme heat warning is in effect for the deserts. All advisories and warnings should wrap up by Friday evening, and all areas will experience widespread heat mixed with this monsoonal moisture. And experts say the extreme heat can be dangerous for people and for pets, so please check on your folks, and cool zones are open across the county, can be found by dialing 211. 1015 KGB.
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0: Let's do it.
1: Have a great day.
0: You too. Appreciate you hanging with us. We'll start here. We'll get that heart in just a little bit. 101.5 KGB.

0: that he and Stevie Nicks are back on speaking terms and that they talk regularly. Now, I stopped short of saying what it was that they're talking about, but I'm hoping that at least some of it is about what may transpire with them in regards to perhaps some sort of a Fleetwood Mac reunion in the near future, maybe, hopefully. Pure speculation. I got some Fleetwood Mac next, 101.5 KGB.
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Birch Aquarium says its two red octopuses are now on display. They are the first to be raised in captivity, and they hatched from eggs the size of a grain of rice 10 months ago, and they're now in the juvenile stage. They can instantly change color and texture. 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
1: Hey, Ollie.
0: Hello.
1: I was trying to get you.
0: You got me.
1: Can you play Knocking on Heaven's Door? You
0: will. Yeah.
1: Love you.
0: All right, let's do it. I got Guns N' Roses covering Bob Dylan next. And I'll tell you how to win some Guns N' Roses tickets. 101.5 KGB.

Guns N' Roses in town a week from tomorrow. They're going to be at Snapdragon, September the 2nd. And we got four chances every weekday to grab those tickets. Your next one, the most important one, coming up with Clint, 4 o'clock this afternoon on 101.5 KGB. It's Aria

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1: 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Play some old school Evanescence for me, if you don't mind.
0: Yeah, do not mind. They put out a new album this year that's absolutely fantastic. 101.5 KGB.

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David Byrne of that band, The Talking Heads, is going to be in town on Thursday, the Cal Coast Open Air Theater on Thursday night. 101.5

Well, yesterday was the press conference to introduce the new owners of the Padres, obviously Kwanza Jones and Jose Feliciano. And basically, they said they want to make one thing clear. They said we are, quote, all in. 101.5 KGB, it's modern English.

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Padres lost to the Pirates yesterday over at Petco. Game two of that series is tonight. They'll wrap that thing up middle of the day tomorrow before they head out to Florida to take on a very, very good Tampa Bay Rays team for the weekend. 101.5 KGB, it's Blind Melon.

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It is Tech Tuesday. Lots of great gadgets I'm going to share with you. One of them as low as $29. Thanks for being with us. This is Metallica. In just a few minutes, I'll tell you what you can win today as well.

0: Metallica, Nothing Else Matters on 101.5 KGB. It is Tech Tuesday. I'll be sharing some really cool gadgets with you. Some affordable, actually. And what you can win minutes four and, well, let me try to start that over. Minutes after four and minutes after five. There we go. I got tongue-tied there. I'm going to have some tickets to Guns N' Roses with the Black Crows coming to Snapdragon Stadium September 2nd. Also, a pair of passes to the Barbecue and Beer Fest in Del Mar September 5th. That'll be minutes after 6 and 5:20. Remember, you've got another keyword coming that could score you and a friend or family member, it's your choice if you win, a trip for two to our 2026 iHeartRadio Music Festival. In minutes, Bon Jovi. Thanks for being with us.
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I think she transcended country music and was beloved worldwide. Dolly Parton passed away. Man, was she just 80? That's young these days. Gonna miss her. This is Phil Collins.

minutes after 4 o'clock, your first pair of tickets to Guns N' Roses and the Black Crowes coming your way. Just be listening. 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

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I'm looking for caller 10 at 888-570-1015. If you are caller 10, you're going to score those tickets to Guns N' Roses and the Black Crowes. Stevie Nicks.

0: Dire Straits on 101.5 KGB, and I am looking for caller 10, and that happens to be you. Who is this?
1: Yes, this is Jason.
0: Well, yes, Jason, you're going to Guns N' Roses, baby, and the Black Crowes. Congrats.
1: Hell yeah, that's awesome, man.
0: Well, I am stoked for you, and thank you for blasting us as well. By the way, Snapdragon Stadium, for anybody who doesn't know, September 2nd. You also have another shot at a pair of tickets. Well, everybody but you, Jason, because you just won it just minutes after 5 o'clock. 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The Red Hot Chili Peppers on the way. Have you ever seen them live before?
1: No, I haven't, and I've seen, like, Metallica and all the bands I've wanted to see, but Guns N' Roses somehow eluded me.
0: Well, they're top five for me, baby. I think you're going to have a good time.
1: Awesome, man. This is awesome.
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According to Gene Simmons, Kiss now has to ask for permission before they ever play another live show as Kiss. I am shocked, and I will explain, as he explains why, in just a few minutes. Nirvana, 101.5 KGB.